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The last Shadow Puppets there with Miracle Aligner. We also had some mini mansions with Honey I'm Home and Mirror Mountain. Coming off a good album called The Great Pretenders. Found that band when they opened up for Arctic Monkeys quite a few years ago when I went and saw them. And yeah, great stuff. Good psychedelic rock for your Tuesday morning. 11th of August is today's date, and the time right now is 18 minutes past 8. Of course, we're taking you up until 9 here on the Brekkie Wrap. Got some Star Arcana and Coldplay coming up now, so do stay tuned.

0: The Derby Speedway Club 2026 race calendar. June the 19th and 20th, the Boab Spectacular. July the 25th, All Division Point Meeting. August the 21st and 22nd, the Donny Archer Memorial with the Westralia Cup for the first time here in Derby. And lastly, on September the 11th and 12th, the Yakamunga Stampede.
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There with Church. We also had Radiohead with Planet Telix and Star Arcana with Post Autumn. Good morning. You are tuned in here on the Brekkie Wrap, getting you ready for your Tuesday morning. 11th of August is today's date, and the time right now is 28 minutes to 9. We've got a bit of Babe Rainbow and Bean Magazine coming up now, so do stay tuned.

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That was Bit of Powderfinger with Private Man, probably one of my favourite songs by that band there. If they ever get back together, I'm going. Don't care where they're playing, I'm going to it. Lazy Ghost with Chubby Money. We also had a bit of Letters to Lions, Bean Magazine, and Babe Rainbow as well at the top. Good morning. Right now, you're tuned in here on the Brekkie Wrap here with myself, OJ, on 6DBY, getting you ready for your Tuesday morning here in good old Derby Town. 11th of August is today's date, and the time right now is 11 minutes to 9. So I'm out of here for today. Taking us out to the hour, got some Hockey Dad, a bit of the Grogans and Cuban Heel as well. Bit of a beachy vibe to take us out with. I'll be back tomorrow morning, same time, same place. So until then, have a good one, and I'll catch you all later.

0: 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Well, don't worry. 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
1: One, two, three. Wait, is this a song with the drums? I'm

0: The Derby bus service pricing for broom trips have changed. For an adult, it is $80, and for same-day return, it is $120. 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

0: I feel pretty good right now. I feel fucking great.
1: Yeah, good morning, welcome to Dermy Ethan here. Taking the next shot to Swinging Doors time. It's a beautiful day today, Derby, so here's George with Blue Clear Sky.

Yeah, there was Alan Jackson going country in that song as your request. Go to the prison there. Prison is there listening in, and David Prison. Here's the request. It's Elvis Presley with Jailbreak.

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Freedom! He was chasing.

0: you're gonna go to the prison here in Derby. And then I'll just do jailbreak. Next song is "It's a Beautiful Day Today." Derby Show, here's Joshua at Blue Clear Sky.
1: Put your loving hand out.
0: Oh yeah, everyone's gonna be begging for beer today because the bulls have opened today. They're gonna say, "Give me one can." I'm gonna.

Yeah, that's going to go to all people today because the balls have opened and they're going to be begging for beer today. And they're always messing with begging. Next song is Bon Jovi with You Give Love a Bad Name.

Pietro, Alan Dashwood, you give love a bad name. Next song is Rick Garage. Well, a feature up here because we left our town back then, Mangalian Yelpu town. We want to rumble in Wanu town now and Kuji town. So here's our request. It's feature expert with hometown.

Yeah, there was George Strait with Alan Jackson with Designated Drinker. Next song is Rick Craig on a Loverboy out there listening in, so here's the Leslie with the Loverboy.

Yeah, no, Bon Jovi would always next song is request go to. And about dressing black there, so it's the request. As AC/DC with Back in Black.

Yeah, there was a request going around and people dressed in black there. And there was ACDC with Back in Black. Next song is Scared Waka Waka. This time for Derby time.

Yeah, they were real Selena Gomez, Calm Down, and my last song for the day, Derby, is Pete Andre and Mysterious Girl. Hope you guys enjoyed my show today, Derby. Thanks for having me. Have a wonderful day and hear me tomorrow. Same place, same time.

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0: The Derby Speedway Club 2026 race calendar. 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

0: Are you interested in joining a run club? 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

Derby District High School is now a scooter-free school. No electric scooters on school grounds. Electric scooters are not permitted to be ridden, stored, parked or charged on school grounds at Derby District High School. Western Australian law, what families need to know and age rules. Riders must be legal riding age under WA road rules. Students under the legal age must not ride electric scooters on public roads or paths. Helmets are law. A helmet is mandatory for all riders. And police can fine riders. Fines and other penalties apply for unsafe, illegal or underage riding. No charging at school. For safety reasons, scooters and batteries must not be charged at school. Lithium batteries pose a fire risk if damaged or incorrectly charged. Why are we scooter-free? Student safety, reduced fire risk, and clear supervision and traffic management, and consistent with duty of care obligations. Derby District High School, thank you for helping keep our schools safe.

0: The Derby Speedway Club 2026 race calendar. June the 19th and 20th, the Boab Spectacular. July the 25th, All Division Point Meeting. August the 21st and 22nd, the Donny Archer Memorial with the Westralia Cup for the first time here in Derby. And lastly, on September the 11th and 12th, the Yakamunga Stampede.
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The Derby Outback Rodeo and Camp Draft. The camp draft starts at 6 a.m. Thursday and Friday. On Friday, there will be a dry wick challenge. Runs will be done in the rodeo arena while the draft is going. Later on in the evening, the bar will be open from 3 p.m. to 11:30 p.m. The DJ will be in at 8 p.m. and will be leaving the same time as you. The mechanical bull is up Friday, Saturday, and Sunday, $10 per ride. On Saturday, the challenge wet work starts at 6 a.m. with the rodeo starting at 10. Later on in the evening, the bar opens at 12 p.m. to 11:30 p.m. The DJ will be in from 8 p.m. and will be leaving the same time as you, just like last night. On Sunday, the Gymkhana starts at 7 a.m. with the rodeo to follow. Adults are $25, child are $10, families are $50. For a weekend pass, it's $40. For children, it's $15, and for a family, it's $70.

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0: The Derby Speedway Club 2026 race calendar. June the 19th and 20th, the Boab Spectacular. July the 25th, All Division Point Meeting. August the 21st and 22nd, the Donny Archer Memorial with the Westralia Cup for the first time here in Derby. And lastly, on September the 11th and 12th, the Yakamunga Stampede.
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0: The LUMA bus service runs Tuesday and Thursday in school term. They depart LUMA at 8 a.m. and later on in the afternoon depart Derby at 11:30 a.m. For adults, it is $60 with same-day return being $90. 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And finally, for infants, it is $20.
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The Derby Speedway Club 2026 race calendar. June the 19th and 20th, the Boab Spectacular. July the 25th, All Division Point Meeting. August the 21st and 22nd, the Donny Archer Memorial with the Westralia Cup for the first time here in Derby. And lastly, on September the 11th and 12th, the Yakamunga Stampede.

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One step is all it takes. 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
3: Step to the king, I run through your block at a stop like a strip mine. Pray to your gods, I put shots in a two when the crew roll up with the guns, cause I bring them.

The Derby Speedway Club 2026 race calendar. June the 19th and 20th, the Boab Spectacular. July the 25th, All Division Point Meeting. August the 21st and 22nd, the Donny Archer Memorial with the Westralia Cup for the first time here in Derby. And lastly, on September the 11th and 12th, the Yakamunga Stampede.

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2: Well, you're mad. Yeah,
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2: Little bit?
3: Little bit.
2: Well, I'd have to say how mad I am.

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1: 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We really play lots of good music. And we're going to play some right now.

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1: We're heading to Derby Town.
0: Do you need somewhere to stay? Because they got that short stay there.
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coronial inquest into the death in custody of Jaleika Dhu has heard the West Australian woman died from pneumonia and septicemia. Ms Dhu died last year after being detained under a controversial policy of paying off unpaid fines through time in jail. The CCTV vision presented today revealed Ms Dhu was heard groaning, and when questioned by police about her

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This is Nikki inviting you to tune in to 97.9 6DBY Legati Radio every Thursday afternoon at 3 p.m. Join me for great music and good yarns on Oh My God. It's a week's worth of Red Bull for the soul. Don't miss it. Oh My God. 3 p.m. every Thursday afternoon.

0: The Derby Speedway Club 2026 race calendar. June the 19th and 20th, the Boab Spectacular. July the 25th, All Division Point Meeting. August the 21st and 22nd, the Donnie Archer Memorial with the Westralia Cup for the first time here in Derby. And lastly, on September the 11th and 12th, the Yakamunga Stampede.
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0: Kaya. 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

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Okay,

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It feels good. 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

0: 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Victor Patrick, with the Access and Inclusion Show. 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So join me every Thursday from 9 to 11 on the Access and Inclusion Show. 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
3: For the Brekkie Rap with OJ the DJ.

Yeah, that was some Dire Straits there with So Far Away. We also had a bit of South Summit with Tuned In and Birds of Tokyo as well at the top there with Wild Eyed Boy. Good morning. Welcome here on the Brekkie Wrap. Yeah, getting you ready for your Wednesday morning. 12th of August is today's date, and the time right now is 22 minutes past 7. Got some Gyroscope and one more weekend coming up now, so do stay tuned.

0: Are you interested in joining a run club? 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

Amy Meredith there with Black Eyes. Also had one more weekend with Arnie Meredith. And then at the top, we did have some Gyroscope with Some of the Places I Know. Of course, right now you're tuned in here on the Brekkie Wrap with myself, OJ, here on 6DBY, taking you up until 9 o'clock as we do every weekday morning. But today is Wednesday, or hump day as they like to call it. You know, you've gotten to that peak midway part of the week, the working week that is, and then there. Now it is the slope down to the weekend, that little hump. Powderfinger and Enter Fashion coming up now. Stay tuned.

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